0: in downtown Vancouver. I said, how is that possible? How could they possibly improve the penthouse? He said, you gotta check out the faux marble finish terry towel tabletops. I said, Jesus Christ.
1: Is that how you say it?
0: Where's the SkyTrain, goddammit? Oh, my mind drifts back. To that surprise in every 18-year-old man's life when he realizes that the lady performing the exotic dance in front of him sat in front of him in math class in Nanaimo. Hey! Is that you, Jenny? Oh, it's right about that time people lurking in the corner wearing his sunglasses at night, not unlike a young Corey Hart. The illegitimate son of Mr. Burton Cummings. Ladies and gentlemen, on the keyboards, the one and only.

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I reckon he's going to get his ashes home and get his ashes home.

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1: Yeah, man, that's all you need, man.
0: Okay. All right. Tell me.

0: couldn't have it all together, you know. But you did know you wanted to travel, ain't that right?
1: That's right.

0: And see, you might can do something with that.
1: I hope so.
0: Yeah, take him. You know, fix it like you.
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0: table.
1: Would you rescue me? Would you give my back? Would you take my call when I start to crack? Would you rescue me? Would you rescue me? Would you rescue me when I'm by myself? When I